I warm to them. 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From them wake up and spread them bed. Dead.

Yes, yes, one, two, yeah. One, two, yeah. Yeah, I feel it every day during morning meditation. Waking up for the third time today, taking my place amongst the cherry tree blossoms, sipping upon the nectar of a life through the straw insight. Feel the light through a prismic refraction, kaleidoscopic visions, giving life by a dream or a fiber optic rhythm, propelling itself

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But the Emerald Sea and the Sensei. Lengthy conversations by moonlight. Who might lead us to a place of mind frame that is beyond dream, ego perpetuation? Keeping a specter chasing dreams in a world where wickedness reigns supreme. 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

Yo, whatever it is, don't let it get out of touch. With a family, peers, two kids with true love. You must take the time to appreciate the world wonders of paint when a piece is sprayed. Believe in great powers of creativity and nature's ways, sun rays on a river, sea, or an ocean, sinking and floating, constantly open to all, it's life's potion. Knowing nothing, the more that you find out, mind route, headed forward, dead end, cause the sign's down. It's time now to cherish the small matters and not shit chatter away like the Mad Hatter. Because we're all stuck in Wonderland, offices, numbers, and rocks come and tumble in. You want a hand in the best fit and glove, cause life's too short to let the stress eat.

0: Frank with a euro. 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How comes your hair? 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Like Samson Delilah and trimmed off your hair.
1: Don't wanna hear about what's his face. I'm fucking with the niggas and watch this space. Right now I got about three bad things. I don't know if I got enough mattress space. 24 hours I'm watching play. So don't ever think you can watch this play. I boss it.

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That's why I made a girl cry. Now I'm swimming your tears, but I'll be the same when it dry. When I'm in this deep ocean, I can't see nothing. And that's why they say love is blind. I don't wanna be like our parents. They said they'd be here forever. They were just wrong, they didn't lie. I don't want a miserable life. They want me to stop. Who's the one holding the sign? For all I know, it's still Sunday. For all I know, it's still Sunday. All you gotta watch. All you care about time. All you hold on to things that eventually you gon' have to leave behind. I think I found my soulmate. But we went on our first date. I already knew what I was gon' say. I love you, and I'm scared. What's a life without fear?

I cannot begin to untangle myself from you, from this, now that I have known you, now that you have known me, now that we know what it is to know that other dimensions exist, that aliens exist, other planets, to know that I have known you before, that you have known me before, that our flesh may have met 3 short months ago, but our eyes have locked before. To know you is to be overwhelmed by you. It is irresistible to be around you, to see how bad you will hurt me the next time. And lucky for you, and lucky for me, and maybe unlucky for us, you have met your match. Me, a masochist, the girl on the half shell, like in the Joan Baez song, we're all ready to be devoured. The girl full of sadness, full of problems, full of fears, the actress who has the perfect solution for all of it. Indulge in the pain, love the pain, even let the pain cook in my belly, regurgitate the pain. Say you're making art. Say you have someplace useful to put it. Make something beautiful. I find myself hoping you think I'm beautiful. I find myself thinking

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For one night, I think we could just be us and not have to succumb to the whatever it is. Just let it go.

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How do we feel today? How do we feel today, ladies?

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Then we added a scratch to other disc jockey and matched in. Laser rap track, but we had to put in some black pack. It's a rap thing, coming at you full swing. Some can't cope, but yeah, they think they still dead. But nevertheless, I manifest, I'm on the tip of Vitro USC and the hip-hop music. Making the party people get stupid. And we took the funky, funky drum beat and we looped it.

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1: 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We are going for our families.
2: This is Christina. We are going for our teammates.
3: This is Jeremy. We are going for all humanity.
4: You have this amazing place, this spaceship. You guys are talking to us because we're in a spaceship really far from Earth, but you're on a spaceship called Earth.